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2: Where is the cash? 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And we're only doing this for like 2 more weeks, I think, until July 3rd. Yes, that's the last day. 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I got T.I. up next and Chris on the way.
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0: hemisphere. 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
1: Whoa, whoa, whoa, whoa, whoa, whoa.
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0: Mr. Hem.
2: 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I'll be so honest, Chris, I'm a fan, but I did not listen to all 27 tracks off the original album. So you drop a deluxe. I said I got to. Yeah, my brother. 3 minutes. We'll get into Drake. I got Mariah on the way.

0: Columbus is real hip hop and R&B 106.7 The Beat. Coming up next Sunday, it is a BET Awards Live, 8/7 Central, hosted by Drewski. And they already announced a performer, some nominees. But you already know, BET Awards is the biggest night in the culture. This is like the one night everybody talks about. Like, some of the biggest moments, like Michael Jackson bringing out the cape to put onto James Brown as he performs and does his tribute. Like, those are moments that no other award show will ever have. So that's why we tune in this Sunday coming up, the 28th. It's the BET Awards. I will be providing you backstage access, interviews, and all that and content. Make sure to follow me, ASHLEE, on air. Straight ahead, I got Dave and Tim's. Leon Thomas is up next.
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0: 106.7 The Beat. I was loud and proud all during Gemini season for my Gemini game, but it's officially Cancer season, right? So, yeah. It's time for me to just sit on down. All right. He's performing at the BET Awards this Sunday, June 28th, 8, 7 Central. Don Toliver is coming up straight ahead with Body. Let's do Mariah on the way. It's Astro 2E's.
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1: I got my hair done last week for the BET Awards specifically. And my hairstylist, she was like, oh my God, I love Don Toliver. I was like, did you know he's performing this Sunday? And she's like, of course. So now I got to tune in. It's actually two he's on air. I'm tuning in for Cardi, Don, Kehlani's performing, French Montana, Max B, especially after this entire, like, winning, you know, the finals for New York and everything. I'm tuning in for the, and Tems. Oh my gosh. If Tems does what you need, I'm going to cry. Like I just graduated high school. Okay. So until we get into Johnny Venus, I got K-Dot up next. It's Asher 2E's.
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2: It's Sunday, June 28th, 8, 7 Central. It's the BET Awards, and she is obviously nominated, but also just announced she'll be performing. And if she performs this, I'll be crying in the car. All right, it's What You Need from Tim to Tashmia Tweez on air. Don't move.

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And when that cash money coming back this morning, if you want that $2,500 to take a trip anywhere in the country, you got a shot at some cash coming back 8 a.m. this morning. 8 a.m., 11 a.m., 2 p.m., and 5 are your next keywords. Make sure you enter those in as soon as they drop coming back this morning. All right, we're only doing it for two more weeks. So I think

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Chick-fil-A is no longer the top dog. They used to be number one for customer satisfaction, a top rated food chain. Well, now they're number two. Who's number one? Jersey Mike's, which honestly, I was sleeping on Jersey Mike's for a long time. And then I finally started going there because I started seeing it on TikTok. Jersey Mike's do be hitting though. 3 minutes, we'll get it to Glow. I got

0: we'll get into Coil Ray. I got Mariah the Scientist up next.
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What's up, it's Ariel with you on this Tuesday morning. Still got Burna Boy and Dej Loaf headed in your direction right now. LMA. Yeah.

0: 106.7 The Beat. Johnny Venus keeping the playlist rolling on our Tuesday morning together. What's up? It's Ariel. Let's talk the headline. Drake's Iceman exits the number one spot on the Billboard 200 in its fifth week. It does not mean what you think that it means. Because, like, I mean, truly, yes, Drake had the longest run in 2026 for an album sitting at number one on the Billboard 200. But just because it exited in week five does not mean it won't re-enter at week six. It's just the streak is over. And it's that simple. It was still a historic run for 2026. And when it makes its re-entry, either next week or the week after that, nobody will be surprised. It's still a really dope summer album, even if you don't like Drake.
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106.7 The Beat, Columbus's real hip-hop and R&B. What's up? It's Ariel with you on this Tuesday morning. Still got Gunna and Don Toliver headed in your direction. Plus, we'll talk Pooh Shiesty dropping new music with Glorilla this week. That's next. Right now, Kendrick Lamar.

0: Columbus is real hip hop and R&B. 106.7 The Beat. Rick Ross, Minx in Miami, headed in your direction on our Tuesday morning together. What's up? It's Ariel. All the places you and me and you could go on the free iHeartRadio app. Believe it or not, you can find the genre ghetto tech on the free iHeartRadio app. Let me walk you through this one, okay? Because it might take us a second to get where we need to go. Basically, think techno music, but very much unpolished, which is where the term ghetto techno comes from. Ghetto tech. Let me be clear. Now, this music genre is probably older than a lot of us, but maybe if you're not from Detroit, it's kind of new to you. It came out sometime around the 1980s. Again, it is making its resurgence and getting big with an artist to watch that is on Billboard's list named Lilo. If you haven't heard him, I say go look him up. I was impressed with what I heard. Me personally.
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1: Hey, it's Ariel, keeping the music rolling on our Tuesday morning together. One of my favorite songs, which happens to also be named Favorite Song Tuesday, headed in your direction. So is Mariah the Scientist. Plus, if you miss Waka Flocka going off on the owner of the Shade Room, don't worry, babe, I got you covered. I'll catch you up next.

0: 106.7 The Beat. Dave and Tim's going to kick off the next set of back-to-back music on our Tuesday morning together. What's up? It's Ariel, 2 days removed from Father's Day, but yet we are still discussing it. Why? Because Waka Flocka. Come with me, friend. Hold my hand. Okay, because this might take a bit. Waka Flocka is having his, according to The Shade Room, his first biological son, his first biological child. Because remember, yes, while Charlie does exist, that is not his biological child. Waka don't care nothing about that, okay? As far as he's concerned, that is still his child. Meanwhile, when The Shade Room posted his first biological child, he took that to heart and said, now, what if I put some money on your head to have you up and up out of here? Then you would say I was wrong, but you wrong for what you did. Isn't that messy? Anyway, I got you caught up.
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Columbus is real hip hop and R&B. Yeah.

0: Columbus is real hip hop and R&B. 106.7 The Beat. Coily Ray, Better Than Yours. Starting off that next set of back-to-back music on our Tuesday morning together. What's up? It's Ariel. Let's talk Soraya. And you know Soraya because if you watch Empire, she was there. She was on something else. I just can't remember what it was. Anyway, Joy Badass, baby mama, fiance. Let's put that out there. She was in Essence magazine, and they were talking about her skincare routine and how she used honey. Like, you buy it from the grocery store, squeeze it in your hand, and wear it as a face mask for 10 minutes. It's a humectant, absolutely. Pulls in moisture from the air, so it's going to pull in some moisture for your skin. Hallelujah. But does it make you sticky? Has anybody tried this? I'm going to. But has anybody tried it before I get to it? So let me know, like, what's up, what's popping. Share with the rest of the class on the talkback, Mike. We need to discuss.
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1067 to beat, Columbus's real hip hop and R&B. What's up? It's Ariel with you on this Tuesday morning. Still got Drake and Jordan and Natuji headed in your direction. Plus, new music from Pooh Shiesty, but it's a little messy. We'll talk next.

0: 106.7 The Beat. Johnny Venus keeping that music rolling on our Tuesday morning together. What's up? It's Ariel tiptoeing closer and closer to New Music Friday. And this New Music Friday, luckily, is going to give us new music from Pooh Shiesty and Glorilla. It's called May. Now, I personally have never met a Pooh Shiesty or Glorilla verse that I did not like. But this could get messy, okay? So take it. Pooh Shiesty incarcerated right now because allegedly for legal purposes, he kidnapped and robbed Gucci, right? Gucci, who also possibly has a conflict with Yo Gotti, who is the label boss of CMG, where Glorilla is signed. Do we see how that got messy real quick? Absolutely. Do we see how we don't care and we still gonna stream that song anyway? Okay, I'm glad we're all on the same page.
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0: Studios. 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
1: Yeah, let's get it.
0: We stay heavy in these streets.
1: Yeah, yeah.
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Columbus is real hip hop and R&B 106.7 The Beat. What's up? It's Ariel with you on this Tuesday morning. Still got Young Miami, Missy Elliott headed in your direction. And now that we are in the summer months and the girls whose hormones have betrayed them, and maybe your deodorant ain't doing what it needs to be doing, it ain't natural, it's antiperspirant, yet you still musty, I got a solution for you. And I tried it myself. We can talk more next. In the meantime, Brent Fias, Butterflies. I just need you to go with me on this one, okay? Thank you, friend.

0: 106.7 The Beat, Columbus's real hip-hop and R&B. Don Toliver and Body starting off that next set of music on our Tuesday morning together. What's up? It's Ariel. Speaking of bodies, listen, at 37, I had no idea my hormones were going to make me musty, but here we are, okay, in the summer months, and I'm willing to talk about it out loud because I may have found something that can help both of us where we've been struggling. Now, first and foremost, okay, grandmama, she was on to something with a little bit of dusting powder. But you do what you need to with that information. If you like, I'm not putting powder all over my body to end up with white stuff all over my clothes, fine. But there is something else. Secret has a deodorant called She Runs Hide. I got it from the store that shall not be named. You know what I'm talking about?
1: Okay.
0: But this is the only place where I was able to find it. And I promise you, it worked. And when I tell you I sweat, I'm like pools of water around me, I sweat. Try it for yourself if you're looking for something. It could. She Runs Hot. It's a secret deodorant.
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1: There was a murder in central Ohio that many people still don't want to talk about. The man who committed that crime once sat on death row, but now he's on the run. His name is Lester Eubanks. Lester didn't tunnel out of prison or scale a stone wall. On a December morning in 1973, he and a small group of inmates were granted permission to walk outside prison walls. His handcuffs were taken off. He changed into civilian clothing, and he and three others were driven to a local mall. They were told they could wander the stores and were asked to return to a designated meeting spot. Hours later, all the inmates came back, except Lester Eubanks, and he hasn't been seen since.
2: He had a full plan. The guy had a plan.
3: I was just astounded that this could actually happen.
1: There were many years when it seemed like no one was even looking for Lester. But recently, his whereabouts have become the focus of the U.S. Marshals Service, the federal agents who track fugitives. The case is testing the marshals.
4: Those nine lives are running out.

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1: And is being urged on by those hurt most by Lester's crime.
2: He's had enough free time. He confessed to the crime, and his time is up.
1: I'm Sunny Hostin with ABC News. 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They uncovered new leads, possible sightings, and at every turn found resistance from those who want Lester Eubanks to be forgotten. What they've uncovered is a case that's about more than murder. It's about family loyalty, a life on the run, and a first-hand look at how the U.S. Marshals are trying to solve one of the oldest fugitive cases in American history. Now, they may be closer than ever. From ABC News.
3: Have you seen this man?
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0: Yesterday, I read a Wall Street Journal investigation that talked about how Polymarket ran a deceptive marketing campaign that paid creators to post videos of influencers discussing how they could use inside information to bet on Drake's album release date.
1: Really?
0: And in that song, he said, "Shorty keep asking the date. She trying to finesse Polymarket for bread."
2: Damn.
0: That's what she said on
1: that. Wow.
0: That might be the first white collar crime confessed to on record.
2: In the music.
0: It's usually something a little more gritty than that.
1: Damn. Jesus. All right. Well, morning, everybody. We are the Breakfast Club. Let's get in some front page news. Now, in sports, all right, now the Bucks traded Giannis to the Heat. Now, the Bucks also sent Bobby Portis to Miami in exchange for Tyler Hero, Yame Jacques Jr., and a bunch of unprotected first-round picks in the 2031 and 2033 draft.
0: Now, why? Giannis must just want to change the weather or something. Like, why? Like, I mean, Miami's a beautiful place to play in, but
1: yes,
0: you're not going to compete for no championships in Miami. People not are, with that squad.
1: People are saying that it might be the best defensive team in the East. That's what they're saying with Giannis and Bam and
0: Giannis
1: Portis.
0: Giannis and Bam and Portis. Why, I wonder why he would, why they would turn down the Boston deal that was centered around Jaylen Brown. Like, Jaylen Brown is a MVP caliber player.
1: Absolutely.
0: If you ask me.
1: Yeah. I don't know. Now, also, Minnesota is sending Julius Randle to the Brooklyn Nets. Now, the thing that's so crazy is when Julius Randle was playing for the Knicks, it just seemed like he didn't want to be in New York. It just seemed like he hated the media. He hated the press. He hated all the
2: aggressive.
0: Really?
2: You
0: got that for Julius?
1: Yeah. When it came to playing in New York, I don't think he loved it.
2: Where's he from?
0: I don't know.
1: What
0: but I know he had
1: from.
0: Some of his best years in New York. He was averaging like 25 and 10 when he was playing for the.
1: But he was there by himself too. Remember, there was nobody there. Maybe that's the reason why he felt like that.
0: Brunson was there one year. Yeah, Brunson was there for one year.
1: And
0: matter of fact, when Brunson was there, Brunson was the leading scorer, and Julius was the second leading scorer. I think Julius might have averaged like 24 that year.
1: Yeah, at any time I went to the game, it just seemed like Julius didn't want to be there. Like, it just seemed like he did not like New York and the press and the media and the hoopla and all that stuff.
0: I never got that from him.
1: Yeah, definitely. Well, he's going to Brooklyn now. He got traded for a bunch of picks. It didn't make no sense for that deal either, but we'll see how that hangs out. What's up, Mimi?
3: Good morning, MV, Josh, Charlamagne. How y'all doing this morning?
0: Hey, Mimi around.
3: So we start this morning with the latest on that fragile peace deal between the U.S. and Iran. So the Trump administration is temporarily lifting sanctions on Iranian oil. A move that could send billions of dollars back to Iran's economy. Now, the announcement came after a new round of talks in Switzerland led by Vice President J.D. Vance. The administration says the two sides made progress on four key issues: keeping the Strait of Hormuz open, maintaining the ceasefire between Israel and Hezbollah, starting more detailed talks on Iran's nuclear program, and allowing international inspections of Iran's nuclear facilities. Here's Vice President J.D. Vance.
4: Major milestone for the American people and the first step in permanently denuclearizing or permanently ending a nuclear weapons program in Iran.
3: Well, the promise of nuclear inspectors was the same promise made under President Obama's deal that Trump pulled out of in 2018. And despite what you just heard from the vice president, Iran's foreign ministry says it has not agreed to any new commitments on its nuclear program. Meanwhile, President Trump is warning that if it doesn't honor the agreement and allow inspectors, he says, quote, "I will do what I have to do."
0: But I read somewhere that the inspectors was always there up until last year when they started bombing.
3: They were there. Yeah, they definitely were.
0: It doesn't make any sense.
3: So it's like fixing an unnecessary problem and then saying that you fixed it and it was already part of the deal. Yes.
0: But what did Bibi Netanyahu say about the deal, though? I don't listen to anyone about a peace deal in Iran and between the U.S. and Iran until I hear from Bibi.
3: Yeah, we haven't heard from them just yet on this. So we will continue to watch that.
0: If Bibi not with it, it's not happening.
3: And the drama surrounding the reflecting pool is getting even bigger this morning. So the water in that newly renovated pool has turned green with algae, and now at least five people have been arrested. Several others cited for allegedly damaging the water, the landmark. So President Trump, though, he's accusing vandals of sabotage, claiming they dumped chemicals in the water and slashed the brand new pool. Let's listen to what he had to say.
5: Who would think that somebody would go into a pool and take a knife and start cutting it?
6: But do you have proof of that? Do you have proof. Photos or videos?
5: Well, let's put it this way. When you have a 350, I think it's 350, not 250, a 350-foot slit from one end to the other, you think that's proof? All you'd have to do is see the Parks Department. They'll show it to you. Or see the secretary. But I saw it. They cut it. They cut it very violently.
0: Can we interview some of the contractors? Like, who are the contractors out there that worked on the pool? Can somebody get in contact with them?
3: I'm glad that you asked that, because Senator Richard Blumenthal is calling foul on this whole process. He says that the Democrats, that the president is, his claims are absurd, and that is exactly not what happened. Let's just listen to what he had to say about this.
2: To say that someone somehow got into that reflecting pool and slit 350 feet of it is absurd. What's happened here almost certainly is shoddy and incompetent workmanship, the result of no-bid contracts that have ballooned in size, also a characteristic of all these vanity projects. What's needed is, in fact, an investigation into these no-bid contracts, one of them for millions of dollars going to a campaign contributor who has donated more than $500,000 to the Trump campaigns or other causes.
1: So for people to understand it in layman's terms, that's the size pretty much of a football field. He's saying somebody cut it from the size of a football field length long.
0: I thought they said they poured a chemical in it that caused it to peel up.
3: They poured a chemical in it. They sliced it. They got in and they sliced it. And Senator Blumenthal, to your point, Charlotte, was saying that there needs to be an investigation into these contracts, into how these people got these contracts, and to understand, you know, what exactly is going on. But he's calling foul, saying this is just shoddy work. This is just the fact that you gave this contract to a friend, they didn't do a good job, and that's all that happened.
0: Or somebody got the contracts, but there was never no contractors. You know what I'm saying?
3: That part too. But also, it's important to mention that security cameras have also gone around the pool to monitor it. And all of this comes as taxpayers have spent nearly $16 million renovating this. And now we're about to spend another $1.7 million to drain it and to fight the algae that's turned the water green.
0: In a pool that we'll never get to swim in.
6: Mm-mm-mm. Some tricks, man.
3: Yeah. So a lot happening with that. All right, well, coming up at 7, you guys, we're going to talk more about Savannah Guthrie. We're learning more details about what may have happened to her mother.
1: All right, we'll get into that next. Everybody else, get it off your chest. 800-585-1051. If you need to vent, hit us up right now. It's The Breakfast Club. Good morning.
7: The Breakfast Club.
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12: Our downtown Columbus freeway is running up to speed. A couple of problems outside of Columbus, though. I-70 westbound with a crash scene just east of the U.S. 40 exit at 668. There is a lane blocked in this construction zone. Accident on 31 at Wheeler Green Road north of Marysville. Watch for the Sheriff's Department directing traffic. I'm Johnny Hill from the Total Traffic Center.
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1: From the COSI Weather Center, limited-time exhibit, The Science Behind Pixar, now open at COSI.
2: We'll see the return of some sunshine on Tuesday as high temperatures climb into the upper 70s. That is slightly below normal temperatures still. We should be in the mid-80s this time of year. However, a beautiful day in store. Through the overnight, temperatures dip down into the upper 50s under mostly clear skies. I'm Storm Team 4 meteorologist Macy Tetrick.
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0: Charlamagne, Envy, what up? Are we live?
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0: We can get on the phone right now. He'll tell you what it is.
2: We live? Hello, who's this?
3: Stop. 843.
4: 843, what's happening? What part of the 843 you calling from?
3: I'm from Somerville, man, but I stay in North Justin.
4: Okay, okay.
2: Get it off your chest, brother.
3: Yeah, I want to ask you, where your little pieces at with the crystals, man? I know one in Waterboro and somewhere else too, though, ain't
4: it? Yeah, Orangeburg. One in Walterboro and one in Orangeburg, South Carolina.
3: Okay.
4: Why, you going to Orangeburg?
3: Nah, I don't go to Orangeburg for nothing.
4: Well, goddamn. Well, well, if you're driving to Columbia or something, stop at the Crystal on Chestnut Street, 1486 Chestnut Street in Orangeburg.
3: You ain't got no plans for the down for the 843 area?
4: We do have some plans for the 843 area. You just got to stay tuned. We you know, it's a slow process, but it's going
3: to
4: come.
3: Yeah, okay, good to hear.
4: Yes, sir.
3: Yeah, man, I just want to talk to you. What's up, you know what I'm saying? Hope y'all boy feeling good out there.
4: I appreciate you, man.
2: Doing good, brother.
4: Salute to everybody who goes to the Crystal in Walterboro, too, on Bell's Highway, 1222 Bell's Highway.
2: Hello, who's this?
5: Hey, what's going on, man? This is Chris Rose, a.k.a. Real Estate Rose, man, coming from Detroit.
2: What up, though? Get it off your chest.
5: What up, though? Well, first of all, I just want to say I'm a local real estate agent for the Wayne County, Oakland County market and Macomb County market, right? Mm-hmm. What I don't understand is when people are looking for a house and they tell you, you know, how much they want to pay. And then you go show them the houses within their budget, and they get mad because, you know, their budget is, they say they want to get a house for $1,200 in rent. And then I say, okay, here's what you got. And they don't like nothing I give them, and they say, oh, that's not good enough. But when you being cheap,
6: you're going to get the cheap stuff.
4: Well, it depends how old you are, too, because, you know, back in my day, $1,200, you know, in rent used to go a long way for something nice.
2: Mm-hmm.
5: Right. And, you know, a lot of people still thinking that the market is the same from 10 years ago.
4: That's right.
5: You know what I mean? And they get mad at you when you say, well, you need a little bit more money to get this, this, and this.
4: Yeah, because you're hiding them good houses. You're hiding them good $1,200 houses. You know where they at.
5: Man, look, them $1,200 houses, they ain't like what they used to be.
2: That and the interest rate shot up crazy too. But the interest rate shot up crazy too. The interest rates used to be 3-4%. Now they 6-7%.
5: Right.
2: Depending on credit, which is a big hit too for people.
5: And you know, most people don't even really pay attention to that.
4: And it's
5: And
4: it's just for rent, right?
5: It's just for the, you know, for rent. You know, that's the little, you know, the lower income areas, you know what I mean? And people, you know, I know they got good jobs out here, and they telling me you want to pay $1,200 for rent. But when I say, well, you need at least $1,600 for a 3-bedroom, 1.5 bath with a garage. You know what I mean? It just got totally bad, you know, but I understand. But how you going to get mad at me because, you know, you want me to look for something that you want. So when I tell you need a little bit more money, that's like if you tell me, well, hey, Chris, can you go get me a PlayStation 4, PlayStation 5? And then I come back and say, well, you need $200 more. Man, what?
4: Yes, I'm always complaining about the extra money I ain't got. What are you talking about? Y'all would love to give you the $1,600. I ain't got it, Chris.
2: Well, thank you, Chris.
4: Why are you shaming me because I ain't got an extra couple $100?
2: Get it off your chest. 800-585-1051. If you need to vent, hit us up now. It's The Breakfast Club. Good morning.
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11: Downtown Columbus traffic is still running up to speed. We are starting to see 33 pickup coming out of Fairfield County, though. A watch for some delay coming up out of Carroll towards Canal Winchester. Accident still to clear 31 at Wheeler Green Road north of Marysville. 71 southbound slowing down through the construction getting into Pickaway County. I'm Johnny Hill for the Total Traffic Center.
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6: We'll see the return of some sunshine on Tuesday as high temperatures climb into the upper 70s. That is slightly below normal temperatures still. We should be in the mid-80s this time of year. However, a beautiful day in store. Through the overnight, temperatures dip down into the upper 50s under mostly clear skies. I'm Storm Team 4 meteorologist Macy Tetrick.
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0: 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AJ DeBonsa, did I say it right?
3: Yeah, you did.
0: All right. 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
2: The U.S. will close the group stage against Turkey in just 2 days. Coach Mauricio Pochettino says his team isn't letting early success get to their heads.
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2: The Stars and Stripes hit the pitch in Los Angeles Thursday night. The Americans have already clinched a spot in the knockout round of 32, which starts July 1st.
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3: Cristiano Ronaldo and Portugal are looking for their first win this World Cup. 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
5: There was a disabled vehicle on 70 West just past the 71 East split. That is clear. Right now it's a little busy on 71 North in between Greenlawn and 315. And there's still road work today on 670 eastbound after 5th Avenue that has the right lane blocked off. I'm Pat Butler from the Total Traffic Center.
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20: We'll see mostly sunny skies this Tuesday with high temperatures climbing to the upper 70s. We'll stay dry today and tonight under mostly clear skies. Temperatures dip into the upper 50s. Another sunny day on Wednesday, slightly warmer with a high near 80. We'll see rain chances as we end the week. I'm Storm Team 4 meteorologist Macy Tetrick.
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2: All right, it's Way Up with Angela Yee. It's me and Jordan Fisher today.
3: What's good?
2: And let's get into these under-the-radar stories. So Thomas Tommy Dono, if you don't know his name, he is a one-armed Gambino soldier. And he was a bank burglar, stole hundreds of thousands of dollars in the 90s. Well, according to prosecutors, he is the person that is behind this heist that happened at the Chanel store just a couple blocks away from here. $1.7 million worth of merchandise 2 years ago.
3: Ooh.
2: So according to prosecutors, Dono and a crew of 10 stole hundreds of items. And they said he supervised the scheme from a white minivan that was parked at the store. And according to reports, there was a white Sprinter van that was filled with 10 large laundry and trash bags. It had 300 Chanel items that was lifted out of a stockroom ceiling hatch.
3: Dang. I'm telling you, not to be ableist, but I'm firing whatever the security guard is that let a one-armed man come about the store with all them purses.
2: Well, he's the only person who's been arrested, and he's pleaded not guilty to grand larceny. He was released on a $300,000 bond. They are continuing to investigate, so there'll probably be more arrests. But they said he was quickly tabbed as the key player because his left arm was amputated at the shoulder several years ago after being injured in a car accident. So given his unique physical characteristics, he was identified early.
3: It's a very nice way of putting it. It's the dude with the one arm running down the street.
2: All right. Now, Carmelo Anthony, and that's the Carmelo with a K, Carmelo okay. Anthony. He is now fighting for his freedom and has hired a powerful legal team to appeal his murder conviction. So that team includes Texas NAACP President Gary Bledsoe and civil rights attorney Brooke Kluse. They announced they have taken over the case and they will conduct an independent review of the trial record while pursuing all available avenues of appeal. So he was convicted of murdering Austin Metcalf. He was sentenced to 35 years in prison and he is still going to fight this case and appeal.
3: Yeah, it's a sad story, man. I hope this goes as well as possible for him.
2: Yes, he says he acted in self-defense. Jurors did reject that argument. And I just want to say it's a tragic situation, but looking at Austin Metcalf's father after this happened was disgusting.
3: Yeah.
2: The things that he was saying.
3: Yeah, it was bad. He said, watermelon felon?
2: Yeah.
3: Oof.
2: Yeah, he was. But anyway, neither here nor there. We do have the Way Up Mix for you at the top of the hour. Plus, Shamia Morton from Real Housewives of Atlanta is going to be joining us today. There's a lot going on. They're about to film the reunion, and she has definitely been targeted. All right, it's Way Up.
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8: The U.S. will close the group stage against Turkey in just 2 days. Coach Mauricio Pochettino says his team isn't letting early success get to their heads.
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5: There was a crash in Delaware County on 23 southbound, just south of Lewis Center Road. That has cleared up. 71 north is heavy in between Greenlawn and 315. 670 west is heavy after 71. And there's road work blocking the right lane on 670 east after 5th Avenue. I'm Pat Butler from the Total Traffic Center.
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16: We'll see mostly sunny skies this Tuesday with high temperatures climbing to the upper 70s. We'll stay dry today and tonight under mostly clear skies. Temperatures dip into the upper 50s. Another sunny day on Wednesday, slightly warmer with a high near 80. We'll see rain chances as we end the week. I'm Storm Team 4 meteorologist Macy Tetrick.
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6: Road construction slowing things down 670 East at 5th Avenue. That's closing the right lane. The left two lanes are blocked, 70 West between Hilliard, Rome, and 142. Also a crash Britton Parkway just south of Tuttle. I'm Mike Ross from the Total Traffic Center.
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10: We'll see mostly sunny skies this Tuesday with high temperatures climbing to the upper 70s. We'll stay dry today and tonight under mostly clear skies. Temperatures dip into the upper 50s. Another sunny day on Wednesday, slightly warmer with a high near 80. We'll see rain chances as we end the week. I'm Storm Team 4 meteorologist Macy Tetrick.
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12: England has a chance to win its group today, and Declan Rice says the team is focused on the task at hand.
13: We want to go into tomorrow knowing that we're going to be, you know, full throttle, ready to go, want to win the game, and we also know that the position that puts us in.
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0: is the City Show, 106.7 The Beat, Columbus's real hip-hop and R&B. Welcome to it. And today is official Daylon Swain Day. That's right, Daylon Swain Day. And why is that? Because he's what?
1: He is getting drafted tonight. He will be projected in the first round of the NBA draft tonight.
0: Daylon Swain Day on the City Show, son.

0: 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It's your boy City Knuckles.
1: Yes, Miss Nichelle.
2: And your boy Jay Ben.
0: And today's real special because we could have one of our own drafted into the NBA this evening. Projected going to first round. I think the top 20. Yes, what are we talking about?
2: We talking about a Mr. Dylan Swain, a 6'8 versatile wing that played at Afrocentric, also played at Texas. Led all statistical categories in Texas. Points, rebounds, assists, and steals. Yeah, he's projected tonight in the top 20 of the NBA draft.
0: That's somebody, that's somebody they ain't talking about. They need to be talking about. And he got a watch party. It's going down where?
2: It's going down at the
0: Pure?
2: Pure, at the Pure Lounge. Yes, it is. He will be there, and all of his family will be there. So come out for your boy, and come out for the city, man.
1: Okay.
0: 8 p.m. tonight, map, Pure Lounge. It's going to be dope. Yeah, that's what I'm talking about.
1: 6'1".
0: That's going to be huge right there. So I'm going to give me a reason to watch the drive. I ain't going to lie. I want to watch
2: Hooper,
0: it.
2: He's a hooper, man. He's nice, man.
0: Yeah.
2: He really nice, man. So, yeah, congratulations to him, man. And, yeah, good luck in everything you do in the future, boss.
0: Find out more about him on our story at on our IG at 106.7 with the band's report. And we got a lot of stuff happening today. A lot of people stopping by. A lot of things happening this week, especially tomorrow with Uplifter. They're stopping by. And you never know who else can stop by on the number one show in your area.
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0: This is Real Hip Hop and R&B. It's time for the question. It's the question of the day, baby. Why did you sing there?
1: Right?
0: We going in. No, you don't say that. Hold on, we got to make sure he don't let him know.
1: You don't say that part.
2: Oh, yeah. I don't say that
0: part. No, you don't say that part. New booty, you don't say that part.
1: Rookie.
0: All right, yeah. All right, let's go. What we got?
1: What's the most black thing your grandma kept in the butter container besides butter?
0: Oh, my grandma had weed in there.
2: I'm pretty sure.
0: I forgot you was here.
2: Oh man.
0: No, not my mom.
1: She said Momo's mom.
0: Yeah.
1: She's smart. She's a little.
0: Yeah.
1: City.
0: Okay, I was making sure. Yeah. She's getting hot.
1: Wow.
2: Yeah, I probably said like coins. I think my grandma also kept some bullets in there one time too.
0: There you go. That's bullets. What about you?
1: Mom's just kept needles and sewing stuff in there. Grandparents is
0: gangster
1: money. You know
2: hey. Yeah, my grandma don't play, man. Yeah.
1: Bullets, weed.
0: You know what my grandmother's nickname was?
1: OG what?
0: Nah, it's just Roach.
1: Cause she smoked all the roaches. Baby, it's still some more in there. You don't waste nothing over here, baby.
2: Yeah, that's what I'm saying.
1: She got food. We can just open it back up and make a whole new one, baby.
0: She was from the D. She's from Detroit.
1: That makes sense.
0: So, yeah. Hey, y'all, we want to know, the question is,
1: what's the most black thing your grandma kept in the butter container besides butter?
0: Hit us up and let us know. Coming up, more of your favorites. I'm going to show your area.
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0: for having me.
1: So, Katie, tell us about your business.
0: We're a snorkeling and scuba center that has about a 50-year history in Central Ohio. We, for many years, many people know us off of Cemetery Road in Hilliard, but a couple years ago, we moved to the Dublin area on Bethel Road.
1: So, when did you start this business?
0: So, I bought the business almost 4 years ago to the day, so July 5th, 2022. But I'm the third owner.
2: Wow.
0: About 50-year history in Central Ohio. Yeah.
1: So how would you describe your business to the residents of Columbus, Ohio, and other business owners?
0: Yes, so we do everything from teach you how to scuba dive or snorkel. We actually do even cave diving, tech diving instruction. We have a team of about 20 professionals. We cultivate divers for life. So what that means is we have a really active community. It shocks people. We have thousands and thousands of scuba divers in Central Ohio. A lot of snorkelers too. We do 6 to 10 global trips a year. We have a really active dive club. We get together on a monthly basis. And then you can, of course, you can purchase gear from us. You can rent gear from us.
1: So what's your long-term goal?
0: My goal was to turn the community around after the pandemic. The pandemic was really tough on the scuba community. I want to see a healthy community, and I want to help people reach their goals and love for the ocean. We love to cultivate divers and cultivate snorkelers for life.
1: So what experience do you want people to leave with once they shop with your business?
0: That they'll be hooked. That they'll find a place. So many people find us a lot of times when they're going through a life transition. It surprises people. Think, oh, you got to be young to dive. No, actually our average customer is between the ages of 40 and 70, I would say. And they usually find us when they're going through a big life transition. I fell back in love with diving during a big transition of my own through a divorce. And so we have empty nesters, we have divorcees, we have, you know, haven't hung out with a lot of people since the pandemic. We have a lot of people that are going through big life changes. And with us, they not only find a great hobby, but they actually find a whole community of supportive friends.
1: So how do we follow you guys online, and what's your social media?
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1: And J Vance, somebody got arrested. Who was it?
0: Yeah, man. Radio personality Big Tigger was arrested on Saturday for battery and third degree cruelty to children. The arrest stemmed from a situation with his wife that happened back in May that prompted authorities to open a domestic dispute investigation. He was identified as the suspect, but it's unclear if the incidents are connected.
1: Wow, it's always the women they try to put it on. It has something to do with her. I guess we'll see. You gotta go to 1067thebeat.com to get more of that information.

0: freak, freak, like no one has ever made you feel, yeah.
1: It's the City Show, and more young adults are forced to live with parents amid the housing crisis. A growing number of adults under 35 living with their parents as soaring housing costs and shortage of affordable homes. I wish I could, shoot.
2: Listen, I'm about there, too.
1: Yeah.
2: If mama, let me come see your
1: if
2: basement.
1: My mom was so opinionated,
2: I would
1: definitely
2: my
1: be there.
2: Nosy.
1: Oh, yeah. I would definitely be there. What about you, J-Vance?
3: It's rough out here for the under 35s, man. Mama, I'm ready to come back.
2: Mama!
1: Your mama's like, no. Coming up in 6 minutes, guy got scammed out of $25,000. We'll tell you how.

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2: And your boy, Jay Benz.
0: The ATL has struck again. What happened?
1: Atlanta man claims two women he met at this hotel drugged him and stole two luxury watches worth $25,000 after he invited him back to the house.
0: You know where the problem probably lied in all of this? Him thinking that he can get two. I mean, sometimes you got to know. You think, I ain't seen this guy, but I bet you look like on a normal day.

0: 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It's your boy, City Lou.
1: Miss Nichelle.
0: And it's that time again for what, Nichelle?
1: Uplift Her.
0: Yes, yes, it's happening right now. And in the studio, we have my sister from a mother that is both of ours. Tracy Seegers is the coordinator over the beauty bar. And also we have Tanya Lowe, who is the national screening coordinator. How you ladies doing today?
2: Doing great, doing great. Hello, hello.
3: Alive and well. We are ready for Uplift Her this week.
0: So let everybody know exactly what Uplift Her, what it is.
3: So Uplift Her is an initiative that we started 6 years ago to address the health disparities amongst women of color. It's going to be a great time. It's a fashion expo type of event, and it was in response to our Black Men's Wellness Day initiative, where we've been saving the lives of Black men and their families. So we are servicing women holistically through beauty, through health. We'll have free amazing screenings to address all the health concerns, because we know that women of color are 2 to 3 times more likely to die from cardiovascular disease and 3 to 4 times more likely to die from maternal complications. So this is the moment to uplift women and do it in a fun environment to take care of themselves and to choose themselves first.
0: So we got the health, we got the screening. You said it's an expo of fashion and beauty. Let's speak about the beauty, Tracy.
2: Well, of course, all things beauty will be me. So yes. The one thing that I really like about Uplift Her Wellness, we're calling it an experience, because the experience is holistic to everything that a woman needs. Ultimately, beauty, all things beauty. And the beauty bar, what we're providing are experiences for women to come and get their makeovers, eyelashes. We have something called Beauty Down There. So we have Dr. Richie from Columbus Women's Care coming in talking about vaginal health. We also have Sugaring will be a part of our beauty bar, and she will be talking about just taking care of the girl down there, you know, because beauty is from head to toe. We also will have makeup demonstrations. We will also have, we'll have a lot of fun things going on in that space. And the reason why is because we can't do one without the other. It's all about self-care. So if you're taking care of your health and you're getting and knowing your numbers, then we want you to come and experience the beauty bar as well. We also have a senior pavilion, 4,000 square foot dedicated to seniors. They will also be having their experience. They have it all. Then we have a 4,000 square foot pavilion for youth.
1: Ooh.
2: And the youth have everything accessible to us the youth have on their own. And so, you know, we're excited because we have Megan Good coming on our fireside chat. We have Kimberly Blackwell, and you know, she's homegrown right here from Ohio. We have Raheem Devon coming to serenade the ladies. So we are going to have a full wellness experience on that day from 2 to 7. Doors open up at 1:30 p.m. And I just want you all to come. And guess what? What's really cool? Parking off of Goodale, $12. So we got that, so it's reasonable. So you're not coming, you're not paying a lot for parking. But we really want women to come, take the day off, just come have a good time. Walmart is one of our premier sponsors. We have Johnson & Johnson. So we're real excited about what's going to happen on Wednesday.
4: So let everybody know how they can get tickets or how they can register.
2: Ladies and gentlemen, because some men come too.
3: Absolutely.
2: It is absolutely free.
3: And open to the public.
2: Yes. So anyone can come. And you can go on and register. We do like the registration for numbers, but you don't have to register. There's not a ticket. There's not a cost. Just, and if you know a woman who does not have insurance,
3: absolutely,
2: and she cannot get health screenings and she needs some things, bring her on that day, because she can get everything from head to toe.
0: Nichelle, you're going to be down there too.
4: Yes, sir. With bells and whistles.
2: Yeah, she's going to be with me. That's my girl. That's it.
0: Hey, look, I got to pay some bills, but we're coming right back. Y'all ain't going nowhere, right?
2: Right.
3: Not at all.
0: Okay, coming up, we got more of your favorites right here on the number one show in your area.
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It's a city show, and Carmelo Anthony's fight to overturn his murder conviction is moving forward with a new legal team. We're going to see what happens. 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

0: 106.7 to Beat Columbus is real. We have Tracy Seegers, who's the coordinator over the beauty bar. And also we have Tanya Lowe, who is the national screening coordinator. Before I let you go, get out of here, Tanya, can you speak on why it's important for screening for ladies?
1: So, again, we have to put ourselves first. We will be providing access to all types of free screening. Again, as Tracy said, if you don't have health insurance, if you're someone who doesn't take care of themselves and hasn't seen a primary care doctor, we will have doctors in the building that day. We'll be doing everything from biometric screenings at your height, weight, BMI, your blood pressure, your glucose, your A1C. We're going to be doing full lipid panels. We'll have mammograms there, that is walk-in. We'll have cervical cancer screenings. We'll have dental, oral, vision. We're even going to have a blood drive. So we're going to be checking blood typing, sickle cell trait and sickle cell disease. We'll be addressing chronic kidney disease issues, lung function tests. We'll have mental health care providers there as well. We honestly are going to be checking you guys from the rooter to the tutor, as I like to say. We're honestly bringing the clinic to the community at the most fun you'll ever have at a doctor's appointment. There'll be providers on site, even to the point to where if you have unaddressed hypertension, we will actually have doctors there ready and available to give on-site prescriptions there to address these issues. So again, it's important to check up on yourself. As women, we carry a lot of titles: mom, sister, auntie, teacher. And this is honestly a day to put yourself first, to strip away all those titles and just take care of yourself and pour into yourself.
0: Okay.
2: And just to piggyback off of what Tanya said, Walmart is providing a service called Ask a Pharmacist. Mm-hmm. So women can come and ask them specific things. They can answer specific questions, maybe about some medication or just some things that you want to ask a pharmacist about. How dope is that? Because a lot of times you don't get that. And to top it all off, Black Girls Vitamins will be in the house. So if you want to come, and I use their collagen and their D3, they will have items for sale. They will be there on site. They will have samples. So come, you'll get your vitamins. You'll get your whole experience. So I wanted to add that on there just so you all know that we are trying to dot all of our I's and cross our T's when it comes to this experience so that we do not miss anything that a woman would need in this experience.
0: Ladies, thank you so much for stopping by the City Show. We appreciate
2: you. Thank you
1: so much. We look forward to seeing you guys this Wednesday, June 24th at Uplift Her.
2: Convention Center, downtown, $12 parking. No excuses. Let's go, ladies.
0: Coming up, we got more of your favorites. I'm going to show you area.
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0: 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That's James Andre Jefferson Jr.
1: What a dobo.
0: Welcome to the show, man. Look, coming up, of course, that Daily Hate Plus. We got to break it down. They just dropped a list of America's dirty cities.
1: I can think of a few.
0: Yeah, the dirtiest will surprise you. We're breaking it down on the way. It's the Bootleg Kev Show.

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